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Grass, trees, and dew, how I just hate you. Please turn those headlights around.

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Well, she walked right up to me, handed me a beer, gave me a look like, let's get out of here. And that's when I realized that she was every cowboy's dream come true.

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So pack the car and dry your eyes. I know they got plenty of young blood left in them.

for a funeral. So pack the car and dry your eyes. I know they got plenty young blood left in them, and plenty nights under pink skies.